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0: Ta yung trao treem huay, oi ban ru chi say nu.
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0: No preah ning mon nieu tha mon skol yeung no te.
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Chan.

0: So I want us to look at John 15, verse 12, and see what Jesus says there, because this is like the most important thing that he has to say in that evening. So we read, "This is my commandment, that you love one another as I have loved you." So as we read this text, we need to do a little bit of deep thinking.
1: What
0: does Jesus mean when he says to love? Who does it mean when he says one
1: another?
0: And if we don't love, then what are we doing?
1: So
0: as we study the Bible this morning, hopefully we will get some answers to these questions. Please go to 1 John.
1: Chapter 3 and verse 16.
0: Here Jesus, through John, tells us what it means to love. So Jesus has said, love one another as I have loved you. And in John 3:16, John explains what Jesus meant. By this we know love, because he laid down his life for us. What does it mean to love one another? According to this, it means to love somebody so much that you would be willing to die for them. Now, if we're being honest, maybe we would die for our spouse or for our children.
1: ជាយើងហ៊ានលះបង់ជីវិតយើងសម្រាប់ថាប្រពន្ធរបស់យើងរប របស់យើងឬក៏កូនរបស់យើង
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1: but Jesus loved me, that's why I was there. Jesus loved you, that's why he hung on that cross. And my sin put him on the cross, but he went there because of his
0: love for us.
1: And Jesus says, love one another as I have loved you. Let's go back to John the
0: 13.
1: And we're going to look at verse 10 and verse 11. Jesus said to him, he who bathes needs only to wash his feet, but is completely clean. And you are clean, but not all of you. For he knew who would betray him. Therefore, he said, you are not all clean. Jesus was washing his disciples' feet as he spoke these words.
0: Now,
1: I want you to look at this picture. Here is Jesus on his knees washing a disciple's foot. Look at which do you think?
0: Chẳng phải đại dương là rụp tờ viết ta chẳng kết hành nên vẹo mùi nà.
1: Okay, I can read it.
0: Nè, phải
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0: ta bật trong sông dương kết này rụp nế.
1: And so seeing here
0: Iscariot.
1: That's why there is you among us who is not.
0: Jesus
2: Jesus knew what Judas was going to do tonight.
0: So
2: Jesus was going to sell Jesus to keep his pieces of silver. Had to write a
0: me. You can to say, you know, here, they say, you know, say, come on.
2: And if it was he, What was Jesus doing? Was he hating or was he loving?
0: He was washing
2: his feet as a sign of his love for Judas.
0: Amazing.
2: It was his way on your feet, my feet, because we put him on the cross. So we have a picture of your creator.
0: On his
2: knees.
0: While
2: you're sitting on a chair.
0: And
2: Jesus is washing your
0: feet. Knowing
2: that it was your sin that would put him on the cross.
0: God
2: is
0: love.
2: And through what Jesus did for us 2,000 years ago, he expressed his love for us.
0: And
2: he's given us that command, love one another as I have loved you.
0: But
2: how? How can you and I love our enemies like Jesus has loved us?
0: We'll
2: answer that question in a little while. Let's go back to John. First John chapter 4.
0: And
2: we're going to read verse 20 and
0: 21.
2: If someone says, I love God and hate brother, he is a liar.
0: Banat Haklun's Rolang prayer that's up the bong bone. No chinak.
2: For he who does not love his brother, whom he has seen, how can he God, whom he has not seen.
1: But na da man srolanh pon da mơ khơi thoi nu thvơ doi mđai lai a srolanh dol da mơ mơ khơi

0: So are you God's child or are you Satan's child? It's a tough question. None of us want to say we are his child.
1: We
0: want to be children of God. Love the people around us like Jesus loves us. But you might say, that person, they did this of me. He sold my land. And they didn't give me any money. They hit me. They swore at me. They swore at my mother. I can't love them. They're bad. Loves
1: them.
0: That's the thing we have to do. When I love them. But you say, oh, I can't forgive that sin. Let's go to 1 John 3, verse 14. We know that we pass from death to life because we love the brethren. He who does not love his brother abides in death.
1: យើងរកគ្នាដឹងថាយើងបានកន្លងផុតពីសេចក្តីស្លាប់ទៅដល់ជីវិតហើយពីព្រោះយើងស្រឡាញ់ដល់បងប្អូនឯអ្នកណាដែលមិនស្រឡាញ់បងប្អូនអ្នកនោះជាអ្នកនៅជាប់ក្នុងសេចក្តីស្លាប់នៅឡើយ

0: if you give your brother, then death is what you will get.
1: No, young nang tatua sekala.
0: He's not talking about death now, but he's talking about eternal death.
1: Hi, man, man, sekala slap. 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
0: Read verse 15.
1: How about young and caught up?
0: Whoever hates his brother is a murderer, and you know that no murderer has eternal life abiding in him. So we've already

0: To summarize that quote, if we could know the future, we would choose the same as God allows. What I want to talk about today. Is a little bit close to my heart. So every time I cry, just pray for me, okay? Job had 10 children. It's a big family. Seven boys and 3 girls. He loved his children very much. He prayed for them often. But Job didn't know that he was going to be like a story, like an example that other people would look on and say, wow, what has happened? He lost everything in one day except for his wife. He lost all his children. He lost all his animals, all his livestock, all his income, all his wealth. He lost all his servants except for 2 or 3. who came to tell him the bad news.
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0: 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You're a really, really bad man, Job. You've done so much bad stuff. That's why this happened.
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0: 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By the time we get to chapter 40, we find out God is speaking to Job.
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0: Satan was sure that Job loved God just because Job had wealth, had a family, everything was good. 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
2: 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And they believe that it was written by a Jewish
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2: 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Even when the sun is shining, you believe the sun is out there somewhere.
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2: 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And I believe in God even when he is silent.
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2: And faith was the only thing that she was hanging on to. So the disciples said, oh, just send her away. Like an annoying pest, like a fly, like a mosquito. Get
1: her away.
2: And I'm sure she probably heard what they said. But she was still hanging on, waiting, hoping in faith. If we go back to Matthew 15 and verse 24, we see that finally Jesus answers her, but not how we'd expect Jesus to answer her.
1: In verse 24,
2: but he answered, it. I was not sent except to the lost sheep, the house of
1: Israel.
2: Wow. Would you imagine Jesus saying that? It seems so unkind. How could Jesus say that to her? That might be like us saying, or like Jesus saying, I was only sent to the Christians, I was not sent to the Buddhist people. Or I was sent only to the white skinned people, not to the black skinned or skin people. Or it could be like, I was sent only to rich people, not to the poor people. I was sent only to high education and university education. I was not sent to those who can't read or write or those with primary education. That's what it sounded like. But when Jesus said that, he was trying to give a very special lesson to the disciples. He was trying to show them what it looked like, the way that they treated people. Because that was exactly how the Jewish people thought. They said, oh, our religion is only for us. Those people out there, no, cannot.
1: Hey.
2: for those who can read and write and understand everything in the scriptures.
1: Cứ sùng bắp nét đáy ạch ăn ạch xê ạch ấy nợ khăn nông à khó bèng bít còn nợ khăn nông sụp hợp bọt chung chiệt dù đa nâng tế.
2: The Jewish people at that time were not trying to reach out to the other nations. They were hiding everything, all God's word. They were hiding it for themselves. But Jesus was helping them to understand, and this woman was the reason that he was able to give the lesson. Jesus valued that woman. He valued her daughter. He valued her request and her prayer. And he was ready and willing to answer. But he was teaching lessons along the way. So she kept saying, Lord, help me. In verse 25, then she came and worshipped him, saying, Lord, help me. Worshipped him. She fell down at his feet. She was not giving up. She didn't say all the reasons that Jesus should help her. She didn't say, for example, help me because I always pray 3 times a day. She didn't say, you have to help me because I always give my tithe and my offerings every Sabbath. She didn't say, you have to help me because I brought so many people to Jesus and they got baptized. She didn't say, because my child is innocent and this is unfair.
1: Hai kwat ko ban dai thang trong trou ta chuay kon khnyom mchah kon khnyom mchah kon da khmey nang chang mey ot dang ay te chang vi ayut khwa mun ten.
2: She didn't say any of those things.
1: Kwat ot ban dai pie nang tong ah nang tet kan su te.
2: She just stated her problem and trusted that Jesus had the answer, and she never gave up. I was a kid when I read this story. Because again, it seemed that Jesus is being very harsh and very rude to her.
1: But
2: he answered, it's not good to take the children's bread and throw it to the little dogs.
1: រមៀនបន្ទូថាដៃយកបាំងរបស់កូនក្មេងរបស់តើកូនឆ្កែនោះមិនល្អទេ
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2: 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What is Jesus trying to say? Is trying to help the disciples understand again. And he wanted to test the faith of this woman.
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2: 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But I do believe that everybody loves little puppies.
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2: 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Put your hand up if you love little puppies.
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2: 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Yeah, so helpless, so cute. I saw one at the front of the church this morning. I don't know where it's gone. So, when Jesus used the word little dogs here, he's actually meaning the little puppies that come in the house and we play with them and we love them and hug them.
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2: 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And so she didn't say, oh, that's not fair. She said, yes, yes, Jesus, you're right. Yes, yes, Lord. It's right to take the bread from the children and give it to the dog, even the little puppy.
1: God, your love, I so chung, yeah, from the way out your head, your maple, I'm no pang, I chung, your no pang.
2: But when the children are eating some little bit of bread, some crumbs fall down onto the floor, and then the little puppies come and eat the little bits of crumbs on the floor. That's okay.
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2: Yes, the children should eat first. But even the little puppies who are loved by the children, they get the little crumbs. And that's in verse 27. I think we need to read it, but yeah, you can read it yourself in verse 27, how she responded to Jesus.
1: And
2: time. time of day. What she was trying to say in her response was, maybe I cannot claim you, Jesus, as my father. I am not your child, right? Because I am a heathen. But I claim you as master. She already called him Lord. She already called him Son of David. So she was claiming his master, father. And then she says, just give me the little crumbs of your mercy. That's all I need. The little crumbs with all my needs. This woman has such faith, such a focus on God that she didn't see or hear the bad stuff or the hurt. She just stayed focused in faith. We can read verse 28. And Jesus answered and said to her, O woman, great is your faith. Let it be to you as you desire. And her daughter was healed from that very hour. This story, but we're going to look at seems to be rejected. Faith
1: holds on.
2: Lesson number two, persistence. when we pray, just pray in faith, but we need to be consistent, to keep on praying, keep on praying.

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1: The third one when we pray for someone else or even for ourselves we might have faith and persistence keep on praying but we also need to really believe that Jesus cares about that person
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1: The first one when they were in the boat the disciples were in the boat and the storm the waves coming crashing over and the wind and the boat's just getting rocked around on the sea and they thought they're going to die and Jesus was fast asleep and they woke him up
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1: The other story is where Jesus and the disciples went to the home of Mary and Martha. And Martha was busy in the kitchen getting the food ready, being good hospitality students. And Mary was sitting, listening to everything that Jesus talked about.
0: I had a feeling that មកខាងនឹងមរាដែលទៅព្រះសូយើងទៅផ្ទះគាត់ហើយបរិបត្តិគឺគេបានយកមកផ្ទះយើងម្ចាស់ធានត្រូវតែចេញដៃចឹងណាធ្វើមហូបធ្វើតែប្រទេសប្អូននឹងអត់ខ្វល់ជួយបងទេគឺគាត់ពីអង្គុយស្ដាប់ព្រះសូយើងអីទៅអេ
1: ម៉ាហ្វេមារអូKitchen and said, Jesus, don't you care about me? I'm so busy in the kitchen. And Mary's just sitting there doing nothing. Tell her to come and help me.
0: Hi, Martha, Jane, Ma.
1: What do you think? Yes. Did Jesus care about Martha?

0: hearts, which is number two of the question. Number two, the Holy Spirit will, these are six, the answers are six. The Holy Spirit will, what's number one?
1: Noam?
0: Okay, only this one has say it loud. How about the rest there at the back? So number one, guide. Okay. Number two?
1: Repeat.
0: Number three? Number four? Number five? And number six? Yeah. Good. Equipped is brand new word. Okay, so today, so now we understand that we need to pray, and then we need to allow the Holy Spirit to dwell in our hearts.
2: Right?
0: Now we need to discuss the manual of our lives. And you have to raise your hand, okay? Who has either an iPad or a telephone at home? No? Okay, the few. Who has a fridge at home? Okay. So when you buy these items that I mentioned, it comes in a box. So when you open the box, it always comes with a small book or a pamphlet. Then you need to study, you need to read carefully that pamphlet. So this is the instructions. What's written in that pamphlet are the instructions on how to use the equipment.
2: In
0: order for you to properly guided in the usage of that equipment. So in our lives, it also comes with that little pamphlet. It's the instructions on how we live peacefully.
2: On
0: how we live effectively. And how we live happily. Okay, so I'll ask you. I know some of you are writing these notes. There are three, right? So this manual, which is the Holy Scripture, the manual of our life. If we look fully understand, if we read it carefully, it will guide us accordingly based on number one. What's number one? In order for us to have a blank life, in order for us to have a effectively. Okay, number one is effectively. So,
2: effectively.
0: Okay, so number one is effectively. So meaning to say, if your parents want you to go to school, if your teacher will say, okay, your assignment is this.
2: Then
0: you follow, you obey.

I'm in it now, I got prakai. 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Got subject, le bong clun eye. Nang anamula hide, the nang o, mount doll as a young. No chnam, mapon probunroy, moy. Get on pinny, young rip chum nikai young, no, okay, rip chum nikai young, no, mapon from bay roy. Hocks up by. Hello, young doll. Mapon from Bun Roy Moy. Sams up from Baichanam Crowy. Ban General Conference Young Samurai, I missionary Moy Mao Azi Young. Kicham Sams up from Baichanam. Samurai, I game upside of Nang. Nang Manu, no. Chamu, Jacob Anderson. Nakota Chen. Side of Nang no Chen. Akun prayer. Tam Nang no Jetta. Me and Paul Ply no Chiran Protehari. 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No protein, no. Nang Akon prayer no Campuchia, young mean bun pon from Moiroy net chi young howie. We take dial. By young Rob, thank Manu, thank all, the two bond from with the howie. No Campuchia, Kanong Sam Sab Chanam. Jim Mun people net. Young man bat gay off the gay slap. Slap cla. But Chiran, there is a Kirung Wing Plow High. Chiran, Maupi, Arung Rosi, Sankanji, Guru Prayer. Sadai Samrap Gay, me and Sankum, Gay, I Mouse Swang Rogue Prayer Wing. By young Mel, Provatasat, Robo, Manu, Jinet. Tam prayer. Young Kung prayer tlop aoi manu tai beside him nang be samai paran. Samai Enoch. Lo Enoch got ruin no mun prayer from plain pine day. There is a tuk chun. Enoch, young you got promoy kai kanamachanam got da tai beside him nang. Got Leah High, Krumpusa got, then got data, can I'm saying, Samrap, how manu kai pray? Then time prayer. Crow him out, mean no A. Maroy ma pachanam, no A. Got how manu kai pray? Then come swang rope prayer wing. Crow it did, young mean Abraham. Pray I, Abraham, Jing Peace Rock God, those rock to me. Nung Mose. Pantai tam dam nang la o atso thoi chngai tai. Rohol do samai pre Yesu. Nung peo pre Yesu ma pain dai ni. Dam nang la o at ban thoi chngai dai. Mean to cry. Peo pre Yesu thoi tan so veng. Nung ai pre vint ni embarasat ma nai chumui samachit. Sa ve robotrong. Ban dam nang la o chapan am tai charang kan lai. Hello, yin do pipon chanam krai samai nu. Nang dam nang la o aton tai krup kan lai. Ba yung get on pi Campuchia, yung get on pi mien pamang kum no Campuchia. Khi mà đang chụp bát bàn tay nhóm yêu thà về chiêng bay.